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0: 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At that young age, Samuel didn't know God well. And as God called him the 4th time, and Elijah had told him, Samuel, you listen to the voice of God, and when he calls to you, you said, I am here, I am your servant, tell me what to do. We know that Samuel was just probably a similar age at that time. And he knew that he had a conscience. He knew what was right and what was wrong. And you know that Sam was listening to Eli, the high priest at that time, and he was prepared to listen to the voice of God.
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